0: attention, all ladies. The Candyman is on the prowl. 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
1: This rhyme, this time, is one of a kind. 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

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There's no need to cry, yeah. Got to love, well, we got to love, yeah.

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If playing with your string happens to be your thing, it's easy to say to both, oh, never mind.

It's a name that stands for a city famous for building cars and famous for a sound that made us dance, smile, and have memories that were bigger and better than we could ever imagine. That name is Motown.

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1: Who says I can't get stoned? Turn off the lights and the telephone. Me and my house alone.

Cause I can't be alone with all that's on my mind. Say you'll stay with me tonight.